0: Mein Leben, mein Leben. 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
1: 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Start this day like all the rest. First thing every morning that I do is start missing you.

0: 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Mein Leben, meine Musik.
1: Tom lived for all he could give, and he stood by his father's side. Then into his world came a sweet young girl, and he took her for his bride. He took her for his bride.

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Iron trees smother the air, but withering they stand and stare through

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Buried in the rot gut gin, you played and lost, not won. You play the house that can't be beat. 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We're